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time in your prime. Then you people call, say beware doll, you're bound to fall. You thought they were all

0: Before you go, there's something I want you to have.
1: Oh, it's beautiful. But wait a minute, isn't this...
0: Yeah, yes it is.
1: But I thought the old lady dropped it into the ocean in the end.
0: Well,

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1: 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Too sexy for my love. Love's going to leave me.